spreading around. 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About to check outside the game. You know what I'm talking about. Just let me know if you wanna go to that whole mile on the range. They got a lot of nice girls.

The Rock of Chicago. The Loop.

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She said, that don't confront me, long as I get my money next Friday. 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

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He said, let me go and ask my wife. He come out of the house. I could see in his face. I know there was no. He said, I don't know, man. She kind of funny, you know. I said, I know.

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What's that? 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